0: General Willand, the Chinese Communist Party says that they have shot down the aircraft flown by our ace pilot, Davis. Is that true?
1: The fighter jet of Major Davis disappeared during an air operation 6 days ago. We have been trying to find him.
2: 我们年轻的飞行员经过实战锻炼，已经具备了和世界顶级飞行员较量的水平啊！
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0: Everyone says the coffee here in Tokyo is much better than the stuff at home. I can never really tell. Here, you try.
1: Matthew, what's so important that you couldn't tell me over the phone when I was in Korea?
0: What's your army status now?
1: Going exactly by orders, maintaining high alert this past month. Are we going back to war? Because if we are, I think that's great. I've always believed in your tactics, and I believe we can win this war too. However, ceasefire negotiations are still going on, Kesan.
0: Talking won't get us where we want. Personally, I don't want another war, but we're soldiers. We must serve the need of our country's politics. The White House has instructed that we should not start any large-scale battles, but certain local attacks, just to remind the Chinese Communist Army to respect who we are.
1: All right. I'll go back and get prepared right away.
0: Don't rush yet. We've just started this negotiation. The only reason for us to open fire again is if the Chinese Communist Army walked out on their own.
1: You know, I heard a rumor from Jamude that something very interesting is about to happen in Kaesan.
2: 中立区不允许有任何外来武装。放我一方向！公然枪杀我方维护和平的军事人员，这是十分卑劣的、可耻的行径，这是背信弃义的行为。对此， 我们表示强烈愤慨，我们要求你们必须交出凶手，同时我方要保留对一切相关人员追责的权利。
3: I feel sorry for the accidental death. However, I must emphasize that according to our investigation, the killer was not one of our men.

0: men. They were a group of unidentified military people dressed in civilian clothes. You have an eyewitness to prove that.
1: 撒谎，公然撒谎。
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0: We refuse your accusations. Those military people have nothing to do with us.Of course, out of humanitarian concerns, we are willing to offer a compensation to the family of the dead policeman.
3: 널 죽이고 가족한테 보상해준다면 너 좋겠냐?
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3: have mistaken our patience for peace as a sign of weakness. You think we cannot accept the breakdown of the negotiation. You carelessly murdered our policemen and bombed our encampment.We have enough evidence and witnesses to prove beyond any doubt the fact of your provocations. Our patience is not unlimited. We also understand very well that if peace is only sought on our side, it shall not be achieved.
4: Skip to the end.
5: Yes, sir.
3: Our delegation has no choice but to suspend the talks starting on August 23rd.
4: Stop.
3: Await your side's part.
4: You can leave now.
5: Yes, sir.
6: They're waiting for you to take accountability. I know, it's a shame, but isn't it what we want? Or do we issue a public statement against them?
4: Let's be smart about this. We don't need to worry about their statement. It's hard to achieve our goals through negotiation. We are soldiers. We should negotiate with bombs, cannons, and machine guns.
6: Yes, sir. You're absolutely right. I will make sure that the Chinese Communist Army is fully aware that they cannot.Hold the 38th parallel without expecting an attack from us. They will have no choice but to divide the north and south according to our designated boundaries.

0: Gentlemen, does this map remind you of Italy? Similar terrains, similar transportation lines. The blockade, it was carried out in World War II, was a brilliant success. Now, I want to repeat it in North Korea. The enemy's logistic lines are fragile. If we were able to destroy them and cut off their supplies, we'll defeat them without fighting. So we will focus all our attention. That means utilizing our air force and naval air force, concentrating on bombing nonstop all their railway systems and all the bridges. Will make it very difficult for the enemy to repair them. Understood?
1: Yes, sir!
2: 为了在停战谈判中向中朝方面施加军事压力，联合国军从1951年8月中旬起，在发起夏季攻势的同时，集中其空军和海军航空兵80%的兵力，以朝鲜北部的铁路系统为主要目标，发动大规模的空中封锁交通线战役，即所谓的绞杀战，企图摧毁朝鲜北部的交通系统，瘫痪中朝军队后方，迫使中朝方面在停战谈判中妥协。
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6: <笑>好。After nearly half a month. Our army's front line has advanced roughly 3 kilometers. Now, although this result may fail to meet our expectations, we have made some progress. And our next step is to move steadily north.
7: Enough. At this speed, we'll never reach the Yalu River, not even in 100 years.
6: General, I don't know what new defense system the enemy is using, but our bombing is having much less of an effect. And as a result, our soldiers are having an increasingly difficult time moving forward.
7: It's expected. The Chinese Communist Army suffered a great loss here at the Han River. Our bombs wiped out whole companies and platoons of theirs, so they've adopted new tactics during the Battle of Chorwan. It's unlikely they will allow us to keep bombing them. They're quite clever. And they're adapting. That means we need to adapt as well. And now, we have a powerful reinforcement. A gift from God.
6: Did the White House suddenly change their mind and send more troops from Europe?
7: The White House is not God. What I'm talking about is the weather. North Korea is suffering from one of the strongest rain seasons in decades. Half the country is already underwater. This is the big opportunity I've been waiting for. Thompson.
8: Yes, sir.
7: Give a brief introduction.
8: According to reliable intelligence, both aerial and ground units, the north part of Korea has been raining heavily for more than a month. The torrential flood and a dam burst has been turned the field into a sea of water. The flood has destroyed all roads and railroads. Despite working all day and night, the enemy's engineering unit is not able to use 100% of their transport system.

0: 不眠。
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3: Commander, this is this month's battlefield report for the Air Force.
4: How can this be? The Chinese Air Force just appeared out of nowhere? It's unbelievable that more than 100 of our planes have been shot down or damaged in a month.
3: Sir,Many of our aircraft have been shot down by our enemy's anti-aircraft artillery.
4: It's still ridiculous. I can't believe the Chinese Air Force can become so strong in such a short amount of time.
5: General, we know that the United Nations Air Force is battling the Chinese Communist Air Force over the Korean Peninsula. It's said that we have suffered a huge loss.So, can you tell us a specific number?
6: We're still calculating the specific numbers, and we'll release them when the time is right. It is absolutely groundless and irresponsible to say that our loss is huge.
5: General, here is a list of the names of all the pilots who have fallen in battle that we've compiled. We've already confirmed with the family of each of them.
6: If you release the numbers, you may involve in disclosure of state secrets during wartime.
5: We can wait for an official release, but I have a question. The CPC is only supposed to have a light infantry. So, how did their Air Force become so strong? Is it the CPC Air Force?Or the Soviet Union Air Force that's battling us.
6: There is no evidence showing that Soviet Union's Air Force has entered the battle. Hush. Gentlemen, the strangle launched by General Ridgway turns out to be very effective. We will soon regain the superiority on Korean battlefield.
7: 恒总最近怎么样？
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0: General, the field work outside Wantanshan has been cleared up. According to investigation, Chinese army has taken over the defense of their position in the front.
1: Chinese communist troops. I don't know how to deal with them in mountain warfare, but here in these flatlands, we'll give them the sound thrashing. Go ahead.
0: But General, it's getting late. Our men have been fighting here for several days continuously.
1: All right. Rest tonight, let our tanks get replenished. Tomorrow morning, we land on Wantanshan. And we crush the enemy, like they are ants under our boots.
0: Yes, sir.

0: are you laughing, General?
1: I'm laughing because the Chinese Communist Army doesn't have any anti-tank experience at all. Obviously, they've never seen tank group sprinting before.
0: They seem to have set their firing points according to the distance of their shooting practices.
2: Listen, this is our chance. We will bombard the enemy's position on both sides of the highway. Tell Colonel Michael to lead our tank groups to sprint, regardless of the heavy artillery fire he might face. The faster we sprint, the lower the Chinese hit ratio will be. And in one fell swoop, we'll break through the enemy's central position and destroy their base camp.
0: Yes, sir.

0: General, 15 of our tanks has already cut through the enemy anti-tank defense lines. And right now they're charging towards their TDR position, inflicting heavy damage on the enemy.
1: Doesn't matter. Today's attack was just a preemptive strike. We just dispatched 20 tanks and easily broke through their defense lines. Tomorrow will be the full-scale assault. And Michael, you will lead your 80 tanks and annihilate them. You hear me?
0: Yes, sir.
2: Today's war was too boring. The commander beat the general, the general beat the sergeant, the sergeant beat me, beat me even worse. Beat my words, I won't broadcast them. Anyway, the words are unpleasant. I deserve it. You
3: said it right.仗没打好，就得挨骂。
2: 司令，你怎么来了？
3: 都坐吧。你也坐吧。
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0: will not solve the problem. According to our information, the Huangwei Corps was once again surrounded by the Communist Army in the Shuangweiji area.
1: 八大卫将军，你理解错了。黄维兵团是在执行我们中央的命令，占领双堆集，不是被包围。Mr.
0: President, I'm sorry. I've seen too many of your lies. You spent a lot of energy weaving a lie. And the Chinese communists focus on victory and increasing combat effectiveness again and again. This situation is truly terrible. I'm sure it's only a matter of time before you lose your job. I will report to President Truman in the name of the United States Military Advisory Group to China. Here is my official notice.
2: 这就是我的正式告知。
0: Goodbye.
2: 再见。

0: General Willen, the Chinese Communist Party says that they have shot down the aircraft flown by our ace pilot, Davis. Is that true?
1: The fighter jet of Major Davis disappeared during an air operation 6 days ago. We have been trying to find him.
2: 我们年轻的飞行员经过实战锻炼，已经具备了和世界顶级飞行员较量的水平啊！
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0: Yeah, you'll get 200 fish. Yeah.
1: All right, there we go. And then they come up with little fish, but I tell you what, it makes for incredible photography.
2: 我是托马斯·希顿，来自英格兰东北部的摄影师。
1: That is cool.
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1: 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From here in China to Laos. Okay, we're going in.
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1: It's just one amazing backdrop after the other. I want to document how this train line is fostering cultural and economic exchanges, enhancing the movements of people and strengthening ancient connections.
2: That was incredible!
0: 我将用镜头逐帧记录这个变化中地区的人们和时代脉动。
1: Beautiful! Ahead of us is Mohan Railway Station, which is situated at the very southern tip of the Yunnan province.
3: It's China's crucial gateway to Southeast Asia.
1: So, ladies and gentlemen, Laos awaits.
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1: So we're finally here on Laotian soil, and I've got to say, it's lovely. It's hot. But it's lovely.
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4: Coriander, green onion, long bean. This is a fish weed.
1: Fish weed?
4: Yeah. You want to try it?
1: Okay. Fish weed.
4: I love it.
1: Oh no.
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4: In my opinion, it's like traveling and conservation at the same time. Also provide job for local people in the community.
1: Yeah,
4: stay longer.
1: It's like a win-win.
4: Yeah.
1: So how has life changed since the railway?
4: Quality of life is much better, but people still preserve their culture and nature.
1: So we are currently driving through the Luang Nampa province. This place is beautiful. It's one of the most diverse and untouched corners of Laos. I absolutely can't wait to take some pictures here.
0: 我要前往一个偏远村庄，看看生态旅游是如何赋能并支持当地社区的。This
1: is such a beautiful village.
4: Yeah, more than 10 families that organize homestay. And then another people, they can be a guide or service the food or something.
1: Wow, so ecotourism is a huge part of the economy in this village.
4: Yeah.
0: Living in Laos'北部的原住民克木族，是该国官方认定的50个民族之一。他们凭借对自然的深刻认知而闻名。

If you've ever wondered how they get the husk off the rice, this is it. They are beating it with these big sticks until the husk comes off. It looks like such hard work. So these ladies must be so fit.

0: too keen. No! The scraps. Is this good? Yeah? We good? These ladies are currently laughing at me, so I don't think I'm doing a very good job. I look at the state of this duck down here.
1: 一直以来，克木族依靠农牧渔猎过着自给自足的生活。每项劳作都是日常生活的一部分。
2: Your house, ladies?
0: Yeah.
2: Go through from the
0: blue. Yeah. Oh, okay. I'm going straight away.
2: Leaving tonight. Yeah.
1: 看起来这些猎手也热衷于友好竞争。
0: Oh yeah. Here we go.
2: Yeah. Okay. Go to fishing.
0: Fishing. Oh my God. We get to go fishing.Just another day in the office, joining the locals for a hunting mission.
3: I have no idea what's going on. I thought we were going spearfishing from the bank. These guys have just launched themselves into the water with masks on. They thrash around a bit, and then they come up with little fish. But I tell you what, it makes for incredible photography. Oh,
2: yeah.
3: Go. We're going in. This is harder than it looks.
2: Yeah.
3: Ah, I saw one. So I did see a fish. It was about this big and it went past me at like 1,000 miles an hour. There's no possible way I could have shot it. So yeah, I don't think I'll be bringing home lunch today.
0: Well, what a great day we've had in Nalan, and what better way to end it than cooking a nice meal and.
1: 在那场精彩却没能如愿的捕鱼体验后，也该表达一下我的谢意。
0: Gail, I have some gifts for you, my friend.
2: Okay, thank you.
0: There we go.
2: Cooking someday, you'll hear from me.
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0: There we go.
1: 他们用竹子和香蕉叶包裹食物，并慢慢烹煮。
0: Yeah,
2: yeah.
0: All right.
2: Yeah. Okay.
0: There we go. There's a reason I don't cook at home.
1: 在用餐之前，村里的长者们为我举行了一场传统仪式，以示敬意。
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0: Here we go. What's your favorite here, meat or fish?
2: 没什么事，吃啊，饭，
0: 吃
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0: Yeah. 嗯。That is so good. How do you say delicious?
6: Sep.
0: Sep.
6: Sep lai.
0: Sep lai. Sep lai.
6: That's in Lao.
1: 在这美好一天的尾声，当地人为我举办了欢送派对，融合了舞蹈和传统表演。去年，随着中老铁路的开通和交通设施的改善，这座村庄迎来了2000多名游客，也向世界打开了大门。在过去的几天里，亲身体验这个村庄的生活，我深感荣幸。
0: So cool to see how resourceful these guys are. They've been living off the land for centuries, and whilst they have adapted, their traditions are still pretty strong.
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0: This is so much fun. It's so incredibly beautiful. It's mountainous. We've got hills. We've got rivers. It's fantastic.
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0: Is this your first time in Laos?
7: Yeah, it's my second time. So I've traveled like for a year, 15 years ago.
0: Yeah, yeah.
7: And saying there was a train between China and Laos. And,

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1: Oh, the train.
0: Yeah.
1: Oh, yeah. Wow.
2: 在确保桥梁顶部稳固后，
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1: So this lower platform of the bridge support shouldn't actually be visible. Usually it's completely covered and protected by rocks and boulders. But over the past year, the power of the water has washed all of that away, now exposing the foundations, which is now obviously at risk as we approach monsoon season.
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1: There it is, cargo train.
3: So this is the morning almsgiving. It's a beautiful ritual, and actually, many men in Laos choose to become monks for a period at some stage in their lives. An important tradition symbolizing a passage into adulthood.
1: That's so beautiful. I love the colors. So vibrant.
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4: So when we put art on the wall, not just the beautiful, but we are trying to telling you something.Or that artist trying to teach you something, or that artist that showing you the loving kindness or bad and good, or should not do.
2: 寺庙不仅是僧侣们礼佛的地方，也是沙弥们生活、学习、诵经和冥想的场所。数百年来，这些寺庙还在社区教育中扮演着重要角色。对许多男孩和年轻男性来说，尤其是那些来自贫困家庭的，出家为僧往往是他们接受正规教育的唯一途径。
5: A cross. Yeah.
6: When I was 15 years old, I came to the temple. So this year is my final year of the high school student.
2: 但随着国家现代化进程的推进和中老铁路带来的新机遇，对西萨万这样的年轻僧侣而言，仅靠传统寺庙教育已远远不够。
6: My plan is if I have some scholarship, maybe I would like to study abroad because I know that language is very important. We can connect with different people and also we can meet a new culture and also can learn everything from all around the world.
2: 渴求知识的远不止西萨万一人。交通基础设施的改善，为老挝开辟了众多发展机遇，带来对贸易、商业和旅游等领域新技能的巨大需求，催生了许多教育和技能培训机构。

0: General Willand, the Chinese Communist Party says that they have shot down the aircraft flown by our ace pilot, Davis. Is that true?
1: The fighter jet of Major Davis disappeared during an air operation 6 days ago. We have been trying to find him.
2: 我们年轻的飞行员经过实战锻炼，已经具备了和世界顶级飞行员较量的水平啊。
3: 是啊，
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0: General Willand, the Chinese Communist Party says that they have shot down the aircraft flown by our ace pilot, Davis. Is that true?
1: The fighter jet of Major Davis disappeared during an air operation 6 days ago. We have been trying to find him.
2: 我们年轻的飞行员经过实战锻炼，已经具备了和世界顶级飞行员较量的水平啊！
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0: said that we have suffered a huge loss. So, can you tell us a specific number?
1: We're still calculating the specific numbers, and we'll release them when the time is right.
2: 美军最近从国内充实了一批经验丰富的飞行员，有些是王牌，有些甚至是双料王牌。

0: General Willand, the Chinese Communist Party says that they have shot down the aircraft flown by our ace pilot, Davis. Is that true?
1: The fighter jet of Major Davis disappeared during an air operation 6 days ago. We have been trying to find him.
2: 我们年轻的飞行员经过实战锻炼，已经具备了和世界顶级飞行员较量的水平啊！
3: 是啊，
2: 当然，打下一个戴维斯，改变不了美军的空中优势，但是对于我们的士气和信心，是一个极大的提高。